0: combined in the same area. Emergency services will be unavailable at the 100 Mile House District Hospital until 8 p.m. tonight. They will be unavailable again from 7 a.m. tomorrow morning through 8 p.m. as well. While there's no reasoning was provided, it is likely due to staffing levels as previous closures have been. Those in need of emergency services will need to head to the Caribou Memorial Hospital in Williams Lake. If you experience life-threatening symptoms like difficult breathing or chest pains, you should call 911. Anyone unsure whether or not an ER visit is required can call 811 or visit healthlinkbc.ca. Well, a log jam on Highway 37 south of Terrace near the airport yesterday was due to a burning vehicle. Several emergency personnel were spotted on scene, but few details have been released. According to a driver report, whatever led to the fire happened sometime around 3 in the afternoon. The highway was first closed, then reduced to single-lane traffic, but was reportedly clear around 5 o'clock yesterday. There has been no word on injuries or a cause of yet, but we'll update you when more information becomes more available. Teardown has begun at Templar Ridge Secondary School 5 months after the mass shooting that claimed 9 lives. 5 of those were students. In May, students voted overwhelmingly to never return to the school. Other residents echoed that statement in consultations, saying it just stood as a reminder of the tragedy. Last month, the province in Ottawa announced a $200 million investment to build a new school as soon as possible. Crews have now finished the abscess clearing and are now removing the equipment. Though School District 59 says there won't be much that reused as the goal is to create something new. They also don't plan to reclaim any of the old site, which their sights set on a central location with downtown access. But an official spot for the new school hasn't been chosen yet. Demolish work will be done in the trauma-informed way, as quietly as possible, avoiding explosive destruction. It's expected to be done by the fall, which no timeline for the new school set. The roughly 160 students in Templar Ridge are currently attending classes and portables on the elementary school grounds. That's your news to the hour. We're going to take a break and be right back with your sports and weather.
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0: In sports, the Rough Riders will host the Elks tonight to begin Week 8 of the CFL season. A tribute is planned before the game for linebacker Jaden Dulkey and Bishmarayaguru, who were killed last weekend in a two-vehicle collision. RCMP say Dulkey was driving in the wrong lane of a divided highway when his vehicle collided with Bishma. The Houston Astros have traded right-hander Nate Pearson to Kansas City for pitching prospect Max Martin. The move comes after Pearson was designated for an assignment by the Astros on Sunday. The former Jays prospect went 1-0 with a 3.6 earned run average in 16 games this season. And a Super Bowl in Charlotte? It might happen in the near future after Carolina Panthers owner David Tepper announced an additional $500 million for stadium renovations. That brings the total cost of the planned renovations to a 30-year-old stadium to $1.3 billion. Tepper hopes to bring more major sport events to the North Carolina's largest city, including the Super Bowl, the NFL Draft, and the 2031 Women's World Cup. And that's your sports update today. For your weather at this hour across the region in the Keys is sunny with 27, overnight low of 15. Allen is sunny with 29, overnight low of 10. For the Stikine is sunny with 22, overnight low of 14. In the Caribou and Saint-Lantier, sunny with 31, overnight low of 12, with an air quality warning for the entire Caribou and Saint-Lantier. Bucky-Valley and Lakes is sunny with 28, overnight low of 13. For the Central Coast is sunny with 21, overnight low of 14, with a heat warning for Ballycula. On the North Coast and Haida Gwaii, sunny with 21, overnight low of 15. And inland to Terrace and Kitimat, sunny with 27, overnight low 15. 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

from 1988. That was Van Halen with Finish What You Started on CFNR. Amasa, Amagari Selex, good day and good afternoon. Let's take a quick trip back in time and see what happened on this day in entertainment history. Back in 2007, Canadian Drew Carey announced on The Late Show with David Letterman that he would be taking over as host of The Price is Right, replacing the legendary Bob Barker. Can you believe it's been 19 years already? Honestly, it still feels like that announcement was just yesterday. And in music, in 2011, the world lost Amy Winehouse at the age of 27. Her album Back to Black went on to become the best-selling album of the 21st century in the UK. And she had such a unique voice, and I think it's just about everyone remembers hearing Rehab for the first time. It's amazing how moments like these stick with you over the years. We've still got lots coming up for this afternoon. The birthday bash is just around the corner. And then later on, we're going to be diving into the story behind the song, where we'll uncover the inspiration and the stories behind some of your favorite hits. Now, if someone gave me the day off and said, go do whatever you want, I'll probably say pinch me, because I must be dreaming. It's the Bare Naked Ladies on CFNR.

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1: It is time now to take a trip out to Hoskins, Ford, and Smithers. If you're looking for a deal with a Peel, there's one man to talk to, and that's Rob Peel.
2: Well, we had some blue skies going into the weekend. The weekend may be a potpourri of conditions, whatever be the case. Hope everyone has a great Easter long weekend. Hoskins Ford, of course, closed Good Friday, respectively, open Saturday and Monday. So note that. The new incentives now that are in place, I just noticed they kicked up the ante on the 24 Expedition that we have. $6,000 currently off that. And the 2024 Super Duties are discounted as well by $6,000 off the tag price, $7,000 off our 2024 Bronco Sports, 0% financing on our 2025 Bronco Sports. 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

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I mean, you can't go wrong with Aerosmith on Your Nation, Your Station, CFNR. It is time, once again, for CFNR's Birthday Bash. Again, if you know somebody with a birthday coming soon, send me an email. It's thechat@cfnrfm.ca. Let me know who's celebrating, where they are from, and who the shout-out is coming from. Happy birthday to Danny Stewart Sr. from Masset, Antoinette Charlie from Burns Lake, Denise Sankey from Prince Rupert, Rebecca Ryan from Prince Rupert, Colleen Russell from Calgary, and Misty Morning from Terrace. And for my emails, happy birthday to my dad, Lawrence Brown Sr. in Prince Rupert. This was sent to me from Hope Brown. And now the celebrity birthday quote of the day comes from Viola Davis. The only thing that separates women of color from anything else is opportunity. Anyone else? Now let's keep the good times rolling. If you are celebrating a birthday today, here's your challenge. Try to make it through the day without somebody pulling out a guitar and playing Wonderwall. Good luck. Here's Oasis on CFNR.

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This song is so catchy. Down by Your Side by Ashley Young on CFNR. All right, it is time to get into the story behind the song. And today we're talking about Superstition by Stevie Ray Vaughan. Now, a lot of people know this song was originally recorded by Stevie Wonder back in 1972. But Stevie Ray Vaughan took it and made it completely his own. He turned it into this gritty blues power rock powerhouse and those incredible guitar solos that only he could pull off. It quickly became one of the highlights of his live shows, and fans knew if Stevie Ray was playing a concert, there was a pretty good chance they were going to hear Superstition, and every performance had its own energy. That's one of the things that made him such an amazing musician. He never played it exactly the same way twice. Two incredible Stevies, one unforgettable song. Here's Superstition by Stevie Ray Vaughan on CFNR.

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from 1975, Pink Floyd, Wish You Were Here on CFNR. All right, it is time for me to go home. Thank you for joining me and making CFNR part of your day. Journeys is up next from 6 until 7, and then CP returns with the 70s at 7 show. I'm going to be hitting the road because I'll be in Lakhalzap for the weekend, and don't forget to check out the Hwai Festival this Friday and Saturday at the Terrace Sportsplex, and if you record any videos, tag me. I would really like to see them. Before I go, Did You Know I Want You to Want Me wasn't a hit because when it was first released in 1977, it was the live version from Cheap Trick's At Budokan album, and it turned into one of the band's biggest songs and a rock classic. It's Cheap Trick up next on CFNR. Have a great night and enjoy your dinners, and I'll catch you again soon. This is the Chad saying, Gooks Amaniskasim. Take care, everybody.

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3: Yeah, it's Kobe Smith, Kilasa Nugwa. Unlike the dozens of lightning caused wildfires currently burning down south, a new in the northwest was believed to be human caused. It has grown to 127 hectares between Highway 16 and Skeena, just south of Cedarville. The fire was discovered just before midnight last night and is the only one in the Northwest Fire Center currently listed as out of control. Crews are on site and traffic is still being allowed through. The Regional District of Kitimat-Stikine has issued an evacuation alert for the Kuni Watts 7 area. This is not for the Kitwangai community alert. It is only for the area shown on the map. You can find the map on our website at cfnrfm.ca. An evacuation alert means those in the area should be ready to leave on short notice. We will update as information becomes more available. A new fire along the Muska River southwest of the Fort Nelson is the only out-of-control fire in the Prince George Center. It is covering about 90 hectares. In contrast, there is 10 out-of-control fires burning in the Caribou. A new evacuation order has been issued around the Batuni and Klatskani Lake in the northwest Caribou. That's owing to a 300-hectare lightning-caused fire, also sparked around midnight. Evac orders and alerts have also been expanded in the South Caribou, where the 4,000-hectare Bonza Creek Fire has joined others. The French Barn 59 Creek Fires have also burned around 24,000 hectares combined in the same area. Terrace RCMP are asking the public to keep a watch for two missing teenage boys, 15-year-old Jamal Nathan Joe and 16-year-old Joshua Gates, who may be traveling together between the Kinman Terrace area. RCMP say Jamal was last seen in Terrace around 5 o'clock on Sunday, July 19th, on the 4600 block of Lagos Avenue. Investigators say they have information that places Joshua in Terrace on Tuesday, July 14th, though there has been no confirmed sightings of him. Both youths are originally from Oka Bay area. Description of Jamal Nathan Joe, he is indigenous male, 15 years old, 5 feet 8 inches tall, weighing 161 pounds, with black hair, worn in dreadlocks, with brown eyes. Description of Joshua Gates is a 16-year-old boy, 5 feet 10 inches tall, weighing 141 pounds, with brown hair and brown eyes. He may be associated to a blue Honda Civic with BC license plate A537SM. Police and family are very concerned for the boy's well-being. They're asking that if anyone sees either person, they are to call the Terrace RCMP or anonymous through Crime Stoppers. A photo of both boys can be found on our website at cfnrfm.ca. Emergency services will be unavailable at the 100 Mile House District General Hospital until 8 o'clock tonight. They will then be unavailable again from 7 a.m. tomorrow until 8 p.m. as well. While no reasoning was provided, it is likely due to staffing levels as previous closures have been. Those in need of emergency services will need to head to the Caribou Memorial Hospital in Williams Lake. If you are experiencing life-threatening symptoms like difficult breathing or chest pains, you should still call 911. Anyone unsure whether an ER visit is required can call 811 or visit healthlinkbc.ca. The Khmer Festival is returning to Terrace this weekend with a new culture experiences, expanded programming, and connected celebration of the Nishka traditions. Festival Chair Nikki Villeneuve says last year's first event exceeded expectations.
4: We had over 2,000 people over the weekend, and it just showed us the desire to celebrate Indigenous culture together.
3: This year's festival will feature a traditional welcome feast, more than 35 vendors, additional culture demonstrations, and dance groups from across BC. A culture exchange with the Squamish Nation is also planned. Villeneuve says the festival celebrates more than performances.
4: Mai refers to the berry harvesting season. It's a season of abundance when families gather to harvest food from the land and prepare for the months ahead.
3: The second annual Khmer Festival takes place tomorrow, Friday, July 24th, and Saturday, July 25th, at the Sportsplex in Terrace. In sports, the Canucks will be holding their training camp in Penticton for a third consecutive year. The club and city of Penticton made the announcement with full schedule in advance of the South Okanagan Event Center still to be released. Penticton Mayor Julius Bloomfield says in a statement that the city has made investments in local facilities to allow for hosting a major event, and the Canucks choosing to return brings both economic benefits, community pride. As for temperatures, overnight lows across the region tonight in the Peace 15, Allen 10, for the Stikine 14, in the Caribou and Senator, low of 12 with an air quality warning. Poke Valley and Lakes, low of 13 for the Central Coast, and Ballycula 14 with a heat warning for Ballycula. On the North Coast and Haida Gwaii, 15, and inland to Terrace and Kitimat, 15. From the CFNR Newsroom, I'm Kobe Smith. Exquelas for now. We'll have more news for you tomorrow morning. Have a great evening and take care.
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Your Nation, your station with the Doors, that was Touch Me. When it comes to David Bowie, was he a good guitar player? Well, that was asked by Guitar World, and they talked to Peter Frampton and a couple of his ex-bandmates. They said he had a kind of caveman instinct. I guess that's one way of putting it. Here's Golden Years. It's the 70s at 7 on CFNR.

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Paul Simon with Kodachrome. It's the 70s at 7 on CFNR. Good evening to you. Triumph is in the middle of their 50th anniversary tour. And the strange thing is they got their big start in the U.S. down in San Antonio. That's because a radio station down there found out about them. And the music director said, you know what? These guys are pretty good. He added them and then they became a massive phenomenon down in the States. So if it wasn't for that guy working at the radio station, they would have never been discovered down there. Here is Triumph. It's Hold On. It's the 70s at 7 on CFNR.

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0: The Prince Rupert and District Chamber of Commerce Golf Scramble is taking over the course on July 25th, 2026, 9 a.m. and you are all invited. 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

Just another classic from the Rolling Stones. It was Gimme Shelter. It looks like ZZ Top is back on the road, but they're going to have to reschedule a couple of dates. That's because guitarist Billy Gibbons with ZZ Top has said he's going to be playing as part of Eric Clapton's Crossroads Guitar Festival in Austin, Texas. Well, if you're going to rearrange your schedule, I guess that's a great reason for it. Here is ZZ Top. It's Beer Drinkers and Hellraisers. It's the 70s at 7 on CFNR.

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little band out of New York known as the Ramones and Blitzkrieg Bop, and they're having a special concert to honor that band, and it's including the lead singer of Green Day, also the drummer from Blink 182, and one of the original members of the Ramones. That's going to be in L.A. coming up in the next few days. There's a band out of Michigan that's been around forever, and they were at the top of the charts with Foot Stomping Music. It's Grand Funk Railroad. It's the 70s at 7 on CFNR.

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1: 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July 31st, it's the ABBA and Fleetwood Mac tribute night. August 1st, the after party with Kaitami, Phonic Opera, and the Funk Hunters. And August 8th, the funk finale with Winona, Hey Mickey, the Funky Slab, and the Sponges.
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0: 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Like, share, and comment after party on the Luna's Pulse post on the CFNR Network Facebook page. 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
1: 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July 31st, it's the ABBA and Fleetwood Mac tribute night. August 1st, the after party with Kaitami, Phonic Opera, and the Funk Hunters. And August 8th, the funk finale with Winona, Hey Mickey, the Funky Slab, and the Sponges.
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1: Good morning. From the CFNR Newsroom, I'm Jeff Blagden. This is your 6 o'clock news report. A wildfire burning along Highway 16 just south of Cedarvale has more than quadrupled in size since yesterday. It's now burned 175 hectares and is prompting an evacuation alert for all of Cedarvale, including the Coonawatz area. While the alert was issued by the Gitlingak First Nation, it does not cover the community of Gitlingak. An alert is not a call to evacuate, but to be prepared to in case an order is issued. That means packing important items like IDs, paper documents, and medications, and designating meeting spots with family. Witnesses reports say the fire was caused by a vehicle which ignited along the highway, but there are no confirmations from the Wildfire Service. They do say the steep slope and wind direction are making the fire difficult to fight, even with active air support. However, rain and cooler weather in the forecast today should provide some assistance. A new fire is also burning southwest of Bella Coola along the South Bentinck Arm, but is burning less than a hectare. Meanwhile, the wildfires currently devastating the South Cariboo are continuing to grow. New evacuation alerts and orders have been issued for the Felker Lake Fire, now sitting at 900 hectares. An order is covering both the Enterprise and 141 Mile House communities, plus more. Between them, the French Bar and 59 Creek fires have now burned 30,000 hectares. Evacuation orders for them have been expanded. South of there, an alert has also been expanded for the now 3,200-hectare Pear Lake Fire to cover Clinton as well. And a bit west of there, the Bonanza Creek Fire has nearly doubled to 7,000 hectares. It also has a large evacuation alert and order area covering two provincial parks. You can find full maps of all evacuation order and alert areas at emergencyinfobc.gov.bc.ca. Just over 600 homes in Terrace and Thornhill were without power yesterday evening due to a downed tree. Well, mostly due to a downed tree. Residents on the eastern boundary of Terrace, spreading south of the highway, saw their power go down at around 5:30. Most had it restored by 8, but all were back up by 9:30. It followed an outage from earlier in the day in the New Haven Road area that was not due to a tree, but a bird taking a nap on BC Hydro's wires. For the second year in a row, BC's crime severity index has dropped and is now at its lowest level in two decades. StatCan calculates the values each year based on the severity of police-reported crimes. For BC, last year's rate sat at 92.4, more than 12 points lower than its 2023 peak, but that does still give it the third highest rate among the provinces, trailing only Saskatchewan and Manitoba. Across the country, Canada's rate was 75.0 last year, owing largely to Ontario's 57.2, the lowest among any jurisdiction. Break-and-enters and robberies both hit their lowest levels since 1998, but shoplifting was at an all-time high. Property crimes as a whole were also at their lowest level since 1965, but while they did drop a bit, violent crimes are still significantly more common than in the 2010s. And that's your news for this hour. We got more coming up for you in about 30 minutes, but sports and weather next.
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1: In the sports world, Canada's women's national softball team pulled off a massive 15-2 upset over South Korea yesterday. South Korea is ranked 4th in the world, while Canada is 19th. They brought 8 runs across the plate with 10 hits in the second inning alone. It follows a 13-0 win over Hong Kong to get the tournament going. They're squaring off against 0-2 Mexico this morning before a weekend matchup with the U.S., who trail only Japan in the world rankings. The Blue Jays were able to salvage the last of a 4-game set with the division-leading Rays. After dropping the first 3, they took the 3-1 win yesterday behind 7 innings of 3-hit ball from Shane Bieber. They open a series with the surging Red Sox, winners of 15 of their last 16, at 4:15 today. In the CFL, Cody Fiardo threw for 510 yards and 4 touchdowns as his Elks took a 36-34 win over Saskatchewan yesterday. Trevor Harris went for 386 and 4 touchdowns in the loss. The Stampeders roll into Winnipeg for a 5:30 contest today. And taking a look outside, a mix of sun and clouds for the Peace region with some rain for Fort Nelson. Highs reaching 27, currently 16. Allen gets clouds and showers with highs of 13, 10 for now. A mix of sun and clouds in the Stikine. Possible thunder showers for lower post. 17 is the high, currently 11. In the Caribou and Central Interior, mainly sunny with an air quality advisory and highs reaching 29 from a current 19. For the Bulkley Valley and Lakes, mostly cloudy with some showers and a high of 22, 16 right now. On the Central Coast, clouds and rain with highs of 14, but reaching 23 in Bella Coola with a heat warning there. Currently 13, 16 in Bella Coola. On the North Coast and on Haida Gwaii, clouds and rain with a high of 16, 13 for now. And inland to Terrace of Kitimat, cloudy with showers and highs of 17, currently 15. 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

0: Your Nation, your station, CFNR, Billy Idol, and he's coming out with a new version of White Wedding. It's 6:10. I'm CP. Welcome to your Friday morning. Thank you for tuning in. Well, it's no secret that AI has become one of the biggest breakthroughs of 2026. It's everywhere, and now it looks like it's coming to ruin poker when you watch it on TV. That's because the World Series of Poker has introduced a new AI-powered feature that can actually predict when players are bluffing, giving viewers a new look at what may be happening behind that poker face. It's gone through countless videos of poker players analyzing everything about a face when players are bluffing. This kind of seems silly, though, because on TV you can see everyone's hand, so you're going to know when they're bluffing. Now, if I'm able to use this when I'm actually really playing poker, now we're onto something.
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1: More memories than dental floss at a Willie Nelson concert. More decibels than a 747. More cousins than you knew you had. Teltan Band presents A Clem Jam 2026. July 31st to August 3rd at 6 Mile Telegraph Creek. 4 days of foot stomp and honky-tonk Teltan country music. Camping under the stars and dancing till the cows come home. 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And CFNR Network will be live on location bringing you all the fun. A Clem Jam 2026, where the North gets loud.
0: All right, let's try this again. We heard from AC/DC there, a great way to start your Friday. Well, baseball's biggest stars seem to have been getting a little help from human umpires, and new information suggests the robots, well, they're not having it. Researchers examined South Korea's big league, and after they introduced automated ball and strike calls in 2024, they found that star batters saw their walk rates and on-base percentage drop when the robot umps were introduced, while strikeouts increased when compared with lesser-known players. Their actual hitting power didn't change. They simply stopped getting the benefit of the doubt on close pitches from human umpires who were aware of their star level. The findings suggest robot umpires, which Major League Baseball incorporated into its challenge format this season, are able to call a game without being influenced by who's at bat. Well, the way the Blue Jays have been struggling this year, I don't think it matters who's calling the balls or strikes.
2: Rupert, are you ready to tee up and have some fun?
3: Four!
2: The Prince Rupert and District Chamber of Commerce Golf Scramble is taking over the course on July 25th, 2026, 9 a.m. And you are all invited. 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
1: Good morning. 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This is your 6:30 News Update. A wildfire burning along Highway 16 just south of Cedarvale has more than quadrupled in size since yesterday. It's now burned 175 hectares and is prompting an evacuation alert for all of Cedarvale, including the Coonawatz area. While the alert was issued partially by the Gitwungak First Nation, it does not cover the community of Gitwungak. An alert is not a call to evacuate, but to be prepared to in case an order is issued. That means packing important items like IDs, paper documents, and medications, and designating meeting spots with family. Witness reports say the fire was likely caused by a vehicle which ignited along the highway, but there are no confirmations from the Wildfire Service. They do say the steep slope and wind direction are making the fire difficult to fight, even with active air support. However, rain and cooler weather in the forecast today should provide some assistance. A new fire is also burning southwest of Bella Coola along the South Bentinck Arm, but it is burning less than a hectare. And coming up at 7, we've got updates on the other fires burning in the Cariboo. Toxic algae blooms have been confirmed on two northern lakes. And a pair of power outages in Terrace yesterday were caused by trees and birds. More on all that and more at 7 o'clock, but first, sports and weather. In the sports world, Canada's women's national softball team pulled off a massive 15-2 upset over South Korea yesterday. South Korea is ranked 4th in the world, while Canada is 19th. They brought 8 runs across the plate with 10 hits in the second inning alone. It follows a 13-zip win over Hong Kong to get the tournament going. They're squaring off against 0-2 Mexico this morning before a weekend matchup with the U.S., who trail only Japan in the world rankings. In the CFL, Cody Fiardo threw for 510 yards and 4 touchdowns as his Elks took a 36-34 win over Saskatchewan yesterday. Trevor Harris went for 386 and 4 touchdowns in the loss. Stampeders will roll into Winnipeg for a 5:30 contest today. And taking a quick look at your updated temperatures now, 18 in Fort Nelson, 20 in Fort St. John, 16 in Moberly Lake, 8 in Atlin, 13 in Dease Lake, 19 in Lower Post, 18 in the Cariboo and Central Interior with an air quality advisory there, 16 in Bella Coola with a heat warning there, 14 in Bella Bella, 16 in the Bulkley Valley and Lakes, 14 in Skidigat, 12 in Prince Rupert, and 16 in Terrace and Kitimat. More news on the way at 7 o'clock. If you see anything newsworthy before then, send us an email, news@cfnrfm.ca. 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

0: South by Southwest Festival down in Austin, Texas. ZZ Top, My Head's in Mississippi. You're joining CP on this Friday morning. Well, maybe owning the latest Apple phone isn't for you, so how about leasing it? Apparently, the company is preparing to launch Apple Upgrade. It's a new subscription program, and it will roll out in the U.S. next week. 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

Your nation, your station, taking you back to the days of Friday Night Videos, Scandal and the Warrior on CFNR. Good morning to you. I'm CP. Well, if you're a Rolling Stones fan, you'll know they have a new album called Foreign Tongues, and it is getting great reviews and debuted at number 7 on the Billboard 200 album chart. Incredibly, it's the band's 39th top 10 hit in the U.S., extending their record for the most top 10s. But what artist do you think would come in at number 2? Maybe the Beatles? U2? Michael Jackson? Nope. Actually, Barbara Streisand, who has 34. That's a great trivia question for you. Here's Tragically Hit, Nautical Disaster, your nation, your station, CFNR.

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1: Good morning. From the CFNR Newsroom, I'm Jeff Blagden, and this is your 7 o'clock news report. A wildfire burning along Highway 16 just south of Cedarvale has more than quadrupled in size since yesterday. It's now burned 175 hectares and is prompting an evacuation alert for all of Cedarvale, including the Coonawatz area. While the alert was issued by the Gitlingok First Nation, it does not cover the community of Gitlingok. An alert is not a call to evacuate, but to be prepared to in case an order is issued. That means packing important items like IDs, paper documents, and medications, and designating meeting spots with family. Witness reports say the fire was likely caused by a vehicle which ignited along the highway, but there are no confirmations from the Wildfire Service. They do say the steep slope and wind direction are making the fire difficult to fight, even with active air support. However, rain and cooler weather in the forecast today should provide some assistance. A new fire is also burning southwest of Bella Coola along the South Bentinck Arm, but is burning less than a hectare. Police are asking residents to keep an eye out for two missing teens from Oak Bay believed to be in the Terrace area. 15-year-old Jemai Joe, who also goes by Nathan, was spotted on the 4600 block of Lake Kells Avenue last Sunday evening. RCMP say he may be traveling with 16-year-old Joshua Gates, though he hasn't been sighted in the area. Joe is an indigenous male standing 5 feet 8 inches and weighing 161 pounds with black hair, usually in dreadlocks, and brown eyes. Gates is a 5 foot 10 inch male weighing 141 pounds with brown hair and eyes. Police believe he may be driving in a blue Honda Civic with license plate number A537SM. If you have any information regarding either, you should contact Terrace RCMP at 250-638-7400. Smithers RCMP are renewing calls for public information after the town's Pride crosswalk was vandalized last week. It had been graffitied in the early morning of hours of July 18th. Police joined the town's community safety officers to remove the graffiti before canvassing local businesses. They've now released CCTV footage of a group of individuals walking down the street near the crosswalk at around 1:15 that morning. They're hoping the public can help identify some of the people in the video. You can find it at rcmp.ca/en/bc/smithers. Anyone with info who can help identify them or with the investigation should contact Smithers RCMP at 250-847-3233. Northern Health has confirmed the presence of toxic blue-green algae in two northern lakes. Blooms the size of a swimming pool were found on Maxon Lake near Topley last week. Those are a bit more turquoise in color than the ones found on Takisi Lake, between Francois Lake and Utsa Lake. They are more of a pea soup color, but also stretch about the size of a swimming pool. Toxins produced by the blooms can lead to dizziness, skin irritation, and nervous or respiratory issues. In extreme cases, they can lead to paralysis or death, but they're even more deadly for other animals, including pets and livestock. You should avoid even making contact with lakes while the blooms are present. And that's your news for this hour. We got more coming up in about 30 minutes, but sports and weather next.
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1: In the sports world, Canada's women's national softball team pulled off a massive 15-2 upset over South Korea yesterday. South Korea is ranked 4th in the world, while Canada is 19th. They brought 8 runs across the plate with 10 hits in the second inning alone. It follows a 13-zip win over Hong Kong that got the tournament going. They're squaring off against 0-2 Mexico right about now, before a weekend matchup with the U.S., who trail only Japan in the world rankings. The Blue Jays were able to salvage the last game of a 4-game set with the division-leading Rays yesterday. After dropping the first 3, they took the 3-1 win behind 7 innings of 3-hit ball from Shane Bieber. They open a series with the surging Red Sox, winners of 15 of their last 16, at 4:15 today. And in the CFL, Cody Fajardo threw for 510 yards and 4 touchdowns as his Elks took a 36-34 win over Saskatchewan yesterday. Trevor Harris went for 386 and 4 touchdowns in the loss. The Stampeders roll into Winnipeg for a 5:30 contest today. And taking a look outside, a mix of sun and clouds for the Peace region with some rain for Fort Nelson. Highs reaching 27, currently 18. Atlin gets clouds and showers with a high of 13, 10 for now. A mix of sun and clouds in the Stikine. Possible thunder showers for lower posts, though. 17 is the high, currently 11. In the Caribou and Central Interior, mainly sunny with an air quality advisory and highs reaching 29 from a current 18. For the Bulkley Valley and Lakes, mostly cloudy with some showers and a high of 22, 16 right now. On the Central Coast, clouds and rain with highs of 14, but reaching 23 in Bella Coola, currently 13, 16 in Bella Coola. On the North Coast and on Haida Gwaii, clouds and rain with a high of 16, 13 right now. And inland to Terrace and Kitimat, cloudy with showers and a high of 17, currently 15. 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

0: Your nation, your station, CFNR, classic from Led Zeppelin, The Immigrant Song. A very good Friday morning to you, MCEP. Hey, how'd you like to be at Concerts in the Park next weekend? 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All you have to do is go to the website and enter. You can do it once per day. It's Concerts in the Park, and we'd love to have you there like a boss.
1: 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More decibels than a 747. More cousins than you knew you had. Teltan Band presents A Clem Jam 2026. 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And CFNR Network will be live on location, bringing you all the fun. A Clem Jam 2026, where the North gets loud.
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Your Nation, your station, CFNR, Toronto, and your daddy don't know. It's your Friday edition. Thank you for tuning in. I'm CP. Well, it would seem that a lot of us aren't just working. We're actually working hard at looking like we're working. A survey found that, get this, 65% of us admit to faking productivity, with Gen Z leading the charge at 80%. And the average worker spends apparently 5 hours a week just trying to look like they're busy. That's the equivalent of nearly 7 work weeks per year. Some of the things we do to include looking busy include moving our computer mouse, keeping a decoy document or browser tab open, and deliberately responding slowly to messages. And the reason we're doing this is apparently burnout and micromanagement. In other words, the real office grind may be pretending to grind. And don't feel bad if that includes you. Apparently, almost 3/4 of our bosses admit to doing it as well. So what's the new term at work? Clocked in? Checked out? Well, it is Friday after all. She

0: Get ready, Terrace. Riverboat Days just got a whole lot more exciting with the brand new Tribal Nation Tournament, the TNT Basketball Tournament. 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
1: Good morning. 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This is your 7:30 News Update. A wildfire burning along Highway 16 just south of Cedarvale has more than quadrupled in size since yesterday. It's now burned 175 hectares and is prompting an evacuation alert for all of Cedarvale, including the Coonawatz area. While the alert was issued by the Gitwungak First Nation, it does not cover the community of Gitwungak. An alert is not a call to evacuate, but to be prepared to in case an order is issued. That means packing important items like IDs, paper documents, and medications, and designating meeting spots with family. Witness reports say the fire was likely caused by a vehicle which ignited along the highway, but there are no confirmations from the Wildfire Service. They do say the steep slope and wind direction are making the fire difficult to fight, even with active air support. However, rain and cooler weather in the forecast today should provide some assistance. A new fire is also burning southwest Bella Coola along the South Bentinck Arm, but it is burning less than a hectare. And coming up at 8, we've got updates on other fires burning in the Cariboo. Toxic algae blooms have been confirmed on two northern lakes, and BC's crime severity index is the lowest it's been in two decades, but still one of the highest in Canada. More on all that and more at 8 o'clock, but first, sports and weather. In the sports world, Canada's women's national softball team pulled off a massive 15-2 upset over South Korea yesterday. South Korea is ranked fourth in the world, while Canada is 19th. They brought 8 runs across the plate with 10 hits in just the second inning alone. It follows a 13-zip win over Hong Kong to get the tournament going. They're squaring off against 0-2 Mexico right now before a weekend matchup with the U.S., who trail only Japan in the world rankings. The Blue Jays were able to salvage the last of a 4-game set with the division-leading Rays yesterday. After dropping the first of three, they took the 3-1 win behind 7 innings of 3-hit ball from Shane Bieber. They opened a series with the surging Red Sox, winners of 15 of their last 16 at 4:15 today. And taking a quick look at your updated temperatures now. 19 in Fort Nelson, 20 in Fort St. John, 19 in Moberly Lake, 10 in Atlin, 11 in Dease Lake, 14 in Lower Post, 19 in the Cariboo and Central Interior with another air quality advisory, 16 in Bella Coola, 14 in Bella Bella, 16 in the Bulkley Valley and Lakes, 15 in Skidigit, 12 in Prince Rupert, and 16 in Terrace and Kitimat. More news on the way at 8 o'clock. If you see anything newsworthy before then, send us an email, news@cfnrfm.ca. 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

0: from their landmark album, Joshua Tree. That was U2. Still haven't found what I'm looking for. If you're looking for a Friday, well, you found it. It's CP with you, and it is time for The Dirt, brought to you by Jepson Petroleum Northwest Division. Well, it looks like the first trailer for Avengers Doomsday was viewed a staggering 503 million times in 24 hours. That ranks as the second biggest movie trailer launch of all time behind the upcoming Marvel adventure Spider-Man Brand New Day with 719 million views. And it's Disney's most viewed trailer in history, beating out 2024's Deadpool and Wolverine Super Bowl teaser's 365 million views. The Avengers trailer launched on Monday, days ahead of Marvel's Comic-Con presentation, where the latest Avengers film will have a major presence. William Shatner has revealed that he and his daughter Melanie both faced different types of stage 4 cancer a few years ago. The 95-year-old said in an interview that Melanie, who's 61, was diagnosed with breast cancer in 2022. While she was receiving treatment in June 2023, Shatner was diagnosed with stage 4 malignant melanoma that had spread to his lungs and brain. Both say they are now cancer-free, with Shatner adding they found the perfect doctors for their illnesses. He recently announced he has started a heavy metal band, which will appear at Chicago's Riot Fest in September. Chadwick Boseman's brothers want his widow removed as administrator of his estate nearly 6 years after his death, and they're asking the court to have it done ASAP. Kevin and Derek Boseman submitted legal docs outlining a list of reasons why they believe Chadwick's wife has mismanaged the estate and why her control should be removed. A 2022 court order said their parents were legally entitled to a combined 50% share, but it gave his wife control of the other half after Chadwick died without a will. Chadwick's brothers allege she has not finished distributing the estate's assets and has continued controlling it completely on her own. Finally, filmmaker Jonathan Levine is in talks to direct the Tom Cruise Days of Thunder sequel. It's the first major sign that the project is moving forward after producer Jerry Bruckheimer spoke about a follow-up during the F1 press tour. Cruise will produce with Bruckheimer. Paramount was also behind Top Gun Maverick, which became the Tom Cruise and studio's highest-grossing movie ever at $1.5 billion worldwide. And that was The Dirt. It was brought to you by Jepson Petroleum Northwest Division.
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0: Rocker Nation, your station, CFNR, Seattle's Jimi Hendrix all along the Watchtower. What a classic at 752 CP with you. It's been a hot week in much of our region, and we're not the only ones who have been baking. Much of Europe, well, they've been seeing temperatures rise into the 40s. That even includes England. Maybe we should take it from this statistics. Apparently, 80% of all life on Earth is found in the ocean. And with the way the heat has been, might be getting closer to 100 soon. I think we could all go for a little bit of a cool down.
1: 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July 31st, it's the ABBA and Fleetwood Mac tribute night. August 1st, the after party with Kaitami, Phonic Opera, and the Funk Hunters. And August 8th, the funk finale with Winona, Hey Mickey, the Funky Slab, and the Sponges. CFNR is giving you two chances to win a pair of VIP all-access passes worth almost $250. Want in? Like, share, and comment after party on the Luna's Pulse post on the CFNR Network Facebook page. Draw dates are July 17th and 24th. 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
1: Good morning. From the CFNR Newsroom, I'm Jeff Blagden. This is your 8 o'clock news report. A wildfire burning along Highway 16 just south of Cedarvale has more than quadrupled in size since yesterday. It's now burned 175 hectares and is prompting an evacuation alert for all of Cedarvale, including the Coonawatz area. While the alert was issued by the Gitwingok First Nation, it does not cover the community of Gitwingok. An alert is not a call to evacuate, but to be prepared in case an order is issued. That means packing important items like IDs, paper documents, and medications, and designating meeting spots with family. Witness reports say the fire was likely caused by a vehicle which ignited along the highway, but there are no confirmations from the Wildfire Service. They do say the steep slope and wind direction are making the fire difficult to fight, even with active air support. However, rain and cooler weather in the forecast today should provide some assistance. A new fire is also burning southwest of Bella Coola along the South Bentinck Arm, but is burning less than a hectare. Meanwhile, the wildfires currently devastating the South Cariboo are continuing to grow. New evacuation alerts and orders have been issued for the Felker Lake Fire, now sitting at 900 hectares. An order is covering both the Enterprise and 141 Mile House communities, plus more. Between them, the French Bar and 59 Creek fires have now burned 30,000 hectares. Evacuation orders for those have been expanded. South of there, an alert has also been expanded for the now 3,200-hectare Pear Lake fire to cover Clinton as well. And a bit west of there, the Bonanza Creek fire has nearly doubled to 7,000 hectares. It also has a large evacuation alert and order area covering two provincial parks. You can find full maps of all evacuation order and alert areas at emergencyinfobc.gov.bc.ca. Smithers RCMP are renewing calls for public information after the town's Pride crosswalk was vandalized last week. It had been graffitied in the early morning hours of July 18th. Police joined the town's community safety officers to remove the graffiti before canvassing local businesses. They've now released CCTV footage of a group of individuals walking down the street near the crosswalk at around 1:15 that morning. They're hoping the public can help identify some of the people in the video. You can find it at rcmp.ca/en/bc/smithers. Anyone with info who can help identify them or with the investigation should contact Smithers RCMP at 250-847-3233. Northern Health has confirmed the presence of toxic blue-green algae in two northern lakes. Blooms the size of a swimming pool were found on Maxon Lake near Topley last week. Those are a bit more turquoise in color than the ones found on Takaisi Lake, between Francois Lake and Utsa Lake. They are more of a pea soup color, but also stretch about the size of a swimming pool. Toxins produced by the blooms can lead to dizziness, skin irritation, and nervous or respiratory issues. In extreme cases, they can lead to paralysis or death, but they're even more deadly for other animals, including pets and livestock. You should avoid making contact with lakes with blooms present. For the second year in a row, BC's crime severity index has dropped and is now at its lowest level in two decades. StatCan calculates the values each year based on severity of police-reported crimes. For BC, last year's rate sat at 92.4, more than 12 points lower than its 2023 peak, but that does still give it the third highest rate among the provinces, trailing only Saskatchewan and Manitoba. Across the country, Canada's rate was 75.0 last year, owing largely to Ontario's 57.2, the lowest rate among any jurisdiction. Break and enters and robberies both hit their lowest levels since 1998, but shoplifting was at an all-time high. Property crimes as a whole were also at their lowest level since 1965. But while they did drop a bit, violent crimes are significantly more common than they were back in the 2010s. And that's your news for this hour. We got more news coming up in about 30 minutes, but sports and weather next.
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1: In the sports world, Canada's women's national softball team pulled off a massive 15-2 upset over South Korea yesterday. South Korea is ranked 4th in the world, while Canada is 19th. They brought 8 runs across the plate with 10 hits in the second inning alone. It follows a 13-zip win over Hong Kong that got the tournament going. They're squaring off against 0-2 Mexico right now before a weekend matchup with the U.S., who trail only Japan in the world rankings. The Blue Jays were able to salvage the last of a four-game set with the division-leading Rays yesterday. After dropping the first three, they took the 3-1 win behind seven innings of three-hit ball from Shane Bieber. They open a series with the surging Red Sox, winners of 15 of their last 16 at 4:15 today. And in the CFL, Cody Fajardo threw 510 yards and four touchdowns as his Elks took a 36-34 win over Saskatchewan yesterday. Trevor Harris went for 386 and four touchdowns in the loss. The Stampeders roll into Winnipeg for a 5:30 contest today. And taking a look outside, a mix of sun and clouds for the Peace region with some rain for Fort Nelson. Highs hitting 27, currently 19. Allen gets clouds and showers with a high of 13, 10 for now. A mix of sun and clouds in the Stikine, possible thunder showers for Lower Post. 17 is the high, currently 12. In the Cariboo and Central Interior, mainly sunny with an air quality advisory due to the wildfire smoke. Highs reaching 29, currently 19. For the Bulky Valley and Lakes, mostly cloudy with some showers and a high of 22, 16 for now. On the Central Coast, clouds and rain with highs of 14, but reaching 23 in Bella Coola, currently 13, 16 in Bella Coola. And on the North Coast in Haida Gwaii, clouds and rain with a high of 16, 14 right now. And in Landa Terrace and Kitimat, cloudy with showers and highs of 17, currently 16. 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

0: Good Nation, your station, CFNR. They've recently had a re-release of three of their albums to celebrate 50 years. Hard to believe. Supertramp and Logical Song. I'm CP. Hey, how's your vocabulary? Do you think you have a good grasp on the English language? Maybe we all think we use our language more than we do. That's because 90% of everything written in English uses just 1,000 words. What are we, reading kids' books?
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CFNR, the Irish legend Van Morrison, Into the Mystic. 8:18 is your time. I'm CP. Well, earlier I was talking about the heat spell many of us have been going through, and when that happens, emotions can run hot too. Now a psychologist from a mental health support platform says that while warm weather can make us happier, sweltering heat, well, that's linked to greater irritability. She has some tips, though, to keep us from boiling over. She says to stay hydrated and get a lot of sleep. She also reminds us to try and be patient. Other things she says is to avoid big decisions if possible and postpone meetings unless you absolutely have to have them. That is, of course, unless your meeting was going to be at a pool with a well-stocked fridge. Then by all means, take it. This lady, Sass Jordan, had a guy by the name of Taylor Hawkins on drums. You might remember him from the Foo Fighters. Here's High Road Easy. It's your nation, your station. We are CFNR.

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1: Good morning. From the CFNR Newsroom, I'm Jeff Blagden. This is your 8:30 News Update. A wildfire burning along Highway 16 just south of Cedarvale has more than quadrupled in size since yesterday. It's now burned 175 hectares and is prompting an evacuation alert for all of Cedarvale, including the Coonawatz area. While the alert was issued by the Gitlingok First Nation, it does not cover the community of Gitlingok. An alert is not a call to evacuate, but to be prepared to in case an order is issued. That means packing important items like IDs, paper documents, and medications, and designating meeting spots with family. Witness reports say the fire was caused by a vehicle which ignited along the highway, but there are no official confirmations from the Wildfire Service. They do say the steep slope and wind direction are making the fire difficult to fight, even with active air support. However, rain and cooler weather in the forecast today should provide some assistance. A new fire is also burning southwest of Bella Coola along the South Betnik Arm, but it's only burning less than a hectare. And coming up at 9, we've got updates on the other fires burning mostly in the Caribou, and toxic algae blooms have been confirmed on two northern lakes. More on all that and more at 9 o'clock, but first, sports and weather. In the sports world, Canada's women's national softball team pulled off a massive 15-2 upset over South Korea yesterday. South Korea is ranked 4th in the world, while Canada is 19th. They brought 8 runs across the plate with 10 hits in the second inning alone. It follows a 13-zip win over Hong Kong to get the tournament going last week. They're squaring off against 0-2 Mexico this morning before a weekend matchup with the U.S., who trail only Japan in the world rankings. The Blue Jays were able to salvage the last of a 4-game set with the division-leading Rays yesterday. After dropping the first three, they took the 3-1 win yesterday behind 7 innings of 3-hit ball from Shane Bieber. They open a series with the surging Red Sox, winners of 15 of their last 16 at 4:15 today. And taking a quick look at your updated temperatures now. 21 in Fort Nelson, 19 in Fort St. John, 20 in Moberly Lake, 10 in Atlin, 12 in Dease Lake, 15 in Lower Post, 20 in the Caribou and Central Interior with an air quality advisory due to wildfire smoke, 17 in Bella Coola, 14 in Bella Bella, 17 in the Bulkley Valley and Lakes, 15 in Skidigit, 12 in Prince Rupert, and 16 in Terrace and Kitimat. More news on the way at 9 o'clock. If you see anything newsworthy before then, send us an email, news@cfnrfm.ca. 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
3: We are the Kitsum Kalum, an original tribe of the Tsimshian Nation. Tsimshian means people of the Skeena River. Our ancestry and cultural heritage connect us to the land, a central principle sustaining Kitsum Kalum since time immemorial. Kitsum Kalum will continue to practice our inherent rights as caretakers and our authority to manage our territories from the coast down the Skeena River to the mountains inland as we have for generations, and will ensure the continued stewardship of our resources in generations for time to come. Arayuh, Tsimshian law, our rules governing our peoples, economic rights, and relations with other First Nations. Our long-standing political system, which operates under the hereditary chiefs and matriarchs, is alive and well despite the complex implications of colonization. We have a sacred trust and responsibility to care for our traditional territory, and our connection to the coast and the Skeena are part of who we are as Tsimshian. Kitsum Kalum, an original tribe of the Tsimshian Nation.
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0: Nation, your station, CFNR, a little grunge for you out of Seattle and Temple of the Dog, Hunger Strike. It's CP joining you, and speaking of joining me right now is Tony from Sight and Sound. Hey, Tony, what's happening?
1: Morning, CP. Lots is going on. It's a big music weekend again this weekend with the Kispiox Music Festival, so I'm sure a lot of people are already out there or getting ready to go.
0: Yeah, and we're going to be talking about that in just a moment, but I wanted to bring something to your attention that I found kind of interesting. Of course, the Rolling Stones still going strong. Now, they have their new album out, Foreign Tongues. It debuted on the Billboard Top 200 at 39. It hit number 7, and that was the 39th Top 10 album that they've had. Now, the question that I have for you today, Tony, is who is number 2? They're number 1 all time with that. Who's number 2?
1: Holy, you put me on the spot.
0: Yeah.
1: Beatles?
0: No, believe it or not, it's Barbara Streisand at 34.
1: Holy geez.
0: Yeah,
1: well, I wouldn't have guessed that, but I know she's an incredible artist.
0: Absolutely.
1: I just wouldn't have thought Barbara Streisand.
0: No, I would not. I would have said the Beatles. That's what I had, too. Well, I can tell you one thing I do know for sure is if you're looking for anything music-related, Sight and Sound's the place. What's going on in store?
1: Well, I mean, we're running our School's Out theme for summer, which is an Alice Cooper song. So School's Out for Summer sale event, and it's running through the weekend. Sale pricing on guitars and amps and drums and percussion, keyboards, and just so much more throughout the shop. We have so much gear shoved into this little shop when you walk in here. If you come in from around the area, you haven't come to visit us yet, it's worth a trip in here. You're going to be impressed with the amount of product in here. And we even have an incredible selection of

0: used products, we really take that on and really promote that. So from one hand to a new home, we have such a healthy market in that stuff. So I like to encourage people to come down here. We've got vinyl, turntables, swag, all sorts of stuff. And one of the things that we have that I'm just going to briefly touch on, it's kind of fun, is we got this incredible little home audio system from JVC. I remember these from the early 90s. This thing here has tape deck on it, CD. Beautiful little piece, though. I'm really going on about it because it sounds huge. If you're looking for a nice little system to plug your turntable into, you can't beat this. This thing is incredible for $150. And it just came in. It's like brand new. So from one home to a new home, we'd love to see this go to a great home. Know the gentleman that owned this, so I know he'd love it to get into a music lover's home. So for $150, you can come in and pick up the beautiful JVC micro system that's got tape deck, which nobody hears that anymore, CD, and you can plug in your Bluetooth. So yeah, come on in and have a look at that. But we also have a great selection of summer-themed items for all the things going on, especially with the festival season upon us. Ukuleles, get in on the fun around the campfire with hand drums, egg shakers, all of that. So lots of great sale pricing on a selection of summer themed items this weekend. Come on in.
1: All right. Well, you definitely are the playground for any music enthusiast, and there are a couple of ways to find you. So I know you know all about that. Maybe you could tell us.
0: Well, we're here in Terrace in the Keith Avenue Mall. Our neighbors are Andre's Electronics and the Yisk Furniture Store. We're across from the Regional Hospital. We have a ton of parking, so you never have a problem parking in the Keith Avenue Mall, accessing us. And we're open 7 days a week. We're one of the only businesses that remain to do that as an independent. So we're here to serve you 7 days a week, Monday through Saturdays, 9:30 through 6. And on Sundays, we're even open from 11 to 5. So if you just can't get in through your busy work week or you're traveling from around the area, we're here for you. We've got great crew on from 11 to 5 on Sundays. Now, if you just can't get into the shop, just keep in mind we do have a website where you can purchase products from the convenience of your home 24 hours a day or 7 days a week. Right from your living room, you can do it. We do offer free shipping in Northern BC, so make sure to inquire about that. And we're very active on social media. So some of these deals like this micro system I'm talking about or guitars that come in, we post every day on Facebook and Instagram. And you wouldn't believe how many times we post something and seconds later somebody phones in and says, I'll take that. So if you want to know what's going on, some of the hot deals that come through the door or even just new exciting products, follow us on social media on Facebook and Instagram.
1: Awesome. Well, before we let you go, you're the man in the know when it comes to local entertainment. No shortage of it again this weekend. What's happening?
0: Well, you're right. We've got a couple of big weekends right now. We're in the middle of the big trend this weekend is the Kispiox Valley Music Festival. So that starts today. The doors open at 9 a.m. I know I've been to that festival twice, and I'll tell you, if you've never been, you really want to experience that. They do a wonderful job. They've got some incredible artists. This weekend, I'm looking at the poster, and it's probably got, I'm not kidding you, 30, 40 artists. I find that unbelievable. But I just highlighted a couple of key names. Bad Buddy, Earth Star, Ezra Beaton, Highbush Caribou, The Infirmary, Los Gringos Salvajes. I hope I pronounced that right. But there are all sorts of bands. Those are just the bands that I'm familiar with from the north, but there's Luke the Kangaroo, Spank Williams. I mean, the list goes on. Starting this morning, 9 a.m., you can get in at the Kispiox Valley Music Festival. We wish them the very best success this weekend, so you want to get out to that. Tonight in Kitimat, we Geordies hosts Arthur Renwick. Always a good time there. So you want to get out to there. If you're not going out over the weekend, then stop in and say hi to Arthur. I don't think you'll be disappointed. Tonight as well, Sherwood has Piano Pat. He's really incredible keyboard piano player. Piano Pat is at the Tap House at Sherwood Brew House. So that's what's going on Friday. Saturday, while the Kispiox Valley Music Festival continues, you won't be disappointed. And Prince Rupert at the Wheelhouse is a vinyl light. So it is an evening of vinyl tomorrow night in Prince Rupert. And in Sunday, and then Sunday, the Kispiox Music Festival continues, so you can get out and have a listen to some great music if you can't get out Friday and Saturday. Continue on at Kispiox. We want to take a second to just close off by wishing a local musician that we have been so fortunate to have in the north, Miss Sarah B. We got to know Sarah about 5 or 6 years ago. She moved into Kitimat, and she is an incredible individual, an energetic performer. If you've ever seen her, you'll know what I mean. Her music is so great. You know, she's just a really kind person. The store really enjoyed her as one of our friends here of the shop. So our loss and in the north, losing her, and she's moving to the Okanagan Valley, where I think she's from. She's headed back that way, and we just want to thank her for bringing that to the north. Our loss, their gain, and we just want to wish you the very best.
1: Well, that's very cool of you, and thanks for doing that, Tony. And we will do it again next Friday when we talk about concerts in the park.
0: Looking forward to it, and looking forward to seeing you MC that next weekend, CP.
1: Yeah, I'm looking forward to it, too. All right, Tony, we'll do it again next Friday. Tony, have a great weekend. Lots of to do for sure musically, and we'll chat next Friday.
0: All the very best this weekend.
1: All right, there you go. Tony from Sight and Sound, pay him a visit. He's got a few reasons why.
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0: Your nation, your station, CFNR, Sloan, good in everyone. Well, we're going to go and talk to a good guy right now out at Hoskins, Ford, and Smithers, Rob Peel. Hello, Rob.
1: And hello to you. Got a blanket of clouds this morning. It's a little different day.
0: Yeah.
1: Actually kind of a nice relief, isn't it?
0: Yeah, it's not too terrible. So maybe not using the air conditioning today. Maybe it's the heater instead.
1: Yeah, well, it's comfortable temp-wise. We haven't had any rain yet, but it is on the way, and that'll be godsend for the existing fires in British Columbia, that's for certain.
0: Absolutely.
1: And give us a nature's car wash out here. And we got some nice lineup here of 2026 models mostly, and some remaining 25s, which are clear-out priced. Just got the new incentives that came in place today on Bronco Sport. No interest. 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
1: Good morning. From the CFNR Newsroom, I'm Jeff Blagden. This is your 9 o'clock news update. A wildfire burning along Highway 16 just south of Cedarvale has more than quadrupled in size since yesterday. It's now burned 175 hectares and is prompting an evacuation alert for all of Cedarvale, including the Coonawatz area. While the alert was issued partially by the Gitlingak First Nation, it does not cover the community of Gitlingak. An alert is not a call to evacuate, but to be prepared to in case an order is issued. That means packing important items like IDs, paper documents, and medications, and designating meeting spots with family. Witness reports say the fire was likely caused by a vehicle which ignited along the highway, but there are no confirmations from the Wildfire Service. They do say the steep slope and wind direction are making the fire difficult to fight, even with active air support. However, rain and cooler weather in the forecast today should provide some assistance. A new fire is also burning southwest of Bella Coola along the South Bentinck Arm, but it's burning less than a hectare. Meanwhile, the wildfires currently devastating the South Cariboo are continuing to grow. New evacuation alerts and orders have been issued for the Felker Lake Fire, now sitting at 900 hectares. An order is covering both the Enterprise and 141 Mile House communities, plus more. Between them, the French Bar and 59 Creek fires have now burned 30,000 hectares. Evacuation orders for those have also been expanded. South of there, an alert has also been expanded for the now 3,200-hectare Pear Lake Fire to cover Clinton as well. And a bit west of there, the Bonanza Creek Fire has nearly doubled to 7,000 hectares. It also has a large evacuation alert and order area covering two provincial parks. You can find full maps of all evacuation order and alert areas at emergencyinfobc.gov.bc.ca. And Northern Health has confirmed the presence of toxic blue-green algae in two northern lakes. Blooms the size of a swimming pool were found on Maxon Lake near Topley last week. Those are a bit more turquoise in color than the ones found on Takisi Lake between Francois Lake and Utsa Lake. They are more of a pea soup color, but also stretch about the size of a swimming pool. Toxins produced by the blooms can lead to dizziness, skin irritation, and nervous or respiratory issues. In extreme cases, they can lead to paralysis or death. But they're even more deadly for other animals, including pets and livestock. You should avoid even making contact with lakes with blooms present. And that's your news for this hour. More news coming up for you at 11, but first, let's get you some sports and weather. In the sports world, LeBron James has made his decision again. This time, he'll be taking his talents to the city of brotherly love. He's inked a two-year, $8 million deal to join the Philadelphia 76ers. He'll team up with former MVP Joel Embiid, former Finals MVP Jaylen Brown, and superstar Tyrese Maxey. Canada's women's national softball team pulled off a massive 15-2 upset over South Korea yesterday. South Korea is ranked 4th in the world, while Canada is 19th. They brought 8 runs across the plate with 10 hits in the second inning alone. It follows a 13-zip win over Hong Kong that got the tournament going. They're squaring off against 0-2 Mexico as we speak before a weekend matchup with the U.S., who trail only Japan in the world rankings. And the Blue Jays were able to salvage the last of a 4-game set with the division-leading Rays yesterday. After dropping the first three, they took the 3-1 win behind 7 innings of 3-hit ball from Shane Bieber. They open a series with the surging Red Sox, winners of 15 of their last 16 today at 4:15. And taking a quick look at your updated temperatures now. 21 in Fort Nelson, 19 in Fort St. John, 20 in Moberly Lake, 10 in Atlin, 12 in Dease Lake, 15 in Lower Post, 20 in the Cariboo and Central Interior, where an air quality advisory is in place, 17 for Bella Coola, 14 in Bella Bella, 17 in the Bulkley Valley and Lakes, 15 in Skidigit, 12 in Prince Rupert, and 16 in Terrace and Kitimat. More news on the way at 11 o'clock. If you see anything newsworthy before then, send us an email, news@cfnrfm.ca. 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

0: At this time each week, we take a trip over to Condola's. Ben is with us. And Ben, we've just gone through a big heat spell, and you want to be prepared next time. That's where you guys come in. What's happening there?
1: Absolutely, CP. You want to be sleeping cool and staying cool, especially when the next heat wave comes. So, I mean, we've got lots of summer left here. We got a portable air conditioner available, a couple sizes, in stock, ready to go right away. Now we've got lots of stay cool mattresses. So, CP, the key is when you're sleeping is to get the right support, sleep at the right temperature, and get a good night's sleep. And we got the mattresses and the pillows and the bed sheets that'll keep you cool while you're sleeping.
0: Yeah, why didn't I talk to you a couple of days ago when I needed it? All right, now, also, you make it easy for us because you guys have delivery, I know that. But if we want to stop in and check out all those items, how do we do that? Where do we find you?
1: Yeah, we're located at Alfred Avenue in Smithers and on Highway 16 right beside Tim Hortons and Terrace. And most items, CP, are in stock, ready to go right away. So if you want to sleep cool right away, we got the mattress in stock. And like you said, the king-size mattress, you can't just pick it up and put it in your car. We deliver it to all the areas, the Nass Valley, Prince Rupert, the Hazeltons, Kitimat, Houston, Burns Lake, Smithers. So it works out really well.
0: Awesome. Ben, you're the coolest guy in town over at Condola's. We'll do it again next week.
1: Okay, thanks, CP.
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0: With a little rain falling in the region, which is a good thing for fire prevention. It's CP with you on CFNR. Hope you're having a great start to your day. Hey, if you're watching your favorite TV show, your brain may feel a closer relationship to TV bad guys than good guys. In a study, a bunch of college students watched 6 episodes of Suits, then underwent brain scans, and researchers found that a few regions of their brain connected more with the characters' enemies than with their friends. And the findings suggest conflict may help guide our brains through the fictional social worlds. But the scientists, well, they're not sure if the same thing happens in real life. This kind of does explain why we do love reality TV so much, though.
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Your Nation, your station, CFNR Classic from the Steve Miller Band. Take the money and run. Hey, if you're a gamer, chances are you're getting excited to play the new Grand Theft Auto game. But if you're in Australia, you'd better have your driver's license. Word is that Australia is actually saying that people who want to play the game have to have a real license. And it's due to online safety laws that came into effect, requiring users to go through a mandatory age verification to play games like this one that are rated 18+. What if you're someone who wants to play the game but you have a suspended license? Man, I'll tell you, the world is getting more complicated. Here's some Bruce Springsteen. Speaking of driving, it's Pink Cadillac. Your Nation, your station, CFNR.

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Your Nation, your station, CFNR. That was Boston's The Cars and Magic. And with that, another week has come to an end for me. Thanks for listening this morning. I hope you have yourself a great weekend planned. And it looks like things are going to be cooling off for much of our region, which is probably good because some rain is going to hopefully help the fire situation. Let's keep our fingers crossed. Whatever you have planned, enjoy it. On my way out, here's a word from Benjamin Franklin, who said, "Do not squander time, for that is the stuff life is made of." I'll leave you with this one from The Who. It's "I Can See for Miles." And I'm CP saying, see ya.

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1: 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July 31st, it's the ABBA and Fleetwood Mac tribute night. August 1st, the after party with Kaitami, Phonic Opera, and the Funk Hunters. And August 8th, the funk finale with Winona, Hey Mickey, the Funky Slab, and the Sponges. CFNR is giving you two chances to win a pair of VIP all-access passes worth almost $250. Want in? Like, share, and comment after party on the Luna's Pulse post on the CFNR Network Facebook page. Draw dates are July 17th and 24th. The floor is lit. 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

0: Inside the Game. Beyond the Scoreboard with Kobe Smith.
1: Well, with FIFA done and over with, the people are like, now what? Just like me. Well, thankfully, there's other sports like baseball. Let's talk a little bit about the Toronto Blue Jays.
2: Baseball.
1: Well, the Toronto Blue Jays haven't had a great season as they did last year. Last year, they went 94-68, made it to the World Series in 33 years. This year, they're sitting dead last, and they're sitting ninth in the wild card spot, and they would have to miraculously have a season to make the playoffs this year. But they got a tough series coming up against the red-hot Red Sox, who have won 15 out of their last 16 games. That's who the Jays are going into face. Treya Savage will get the start for game one tonight. He's 4-5. He's pitched 81 innings and 3.78 earned run average. He's struck out 78 and has walked 41 players. Boy, Treya Savage had a great postseason last year, and this season, he's had one good game and then one bad game. He hasn't had that string of games yet like he did in the postseason last year. And then game two, Dylan Cease will get the mound. He's 6-5 this year. He's pitched 104 innings with a 2.67 earned run average. He struck out 155 players and has walked 45. And then the wrap-up, Kevin Gausman will get the start. And he's kind of had a rough season so far. He's only got 4 wins with 9 losses. He's pitched 115 innings so far with a 4.51 earned run average. He has struck out 117 players, though, and has only walked 33. So it's going to be having to have a Blue Jays a string of wins here. They would probably have to go win probably the next maybe 10, 15 games in order to make it to the postseason. Fingers crossed somehow, some way the Jays can make the playoffs this year, but definitely if they do make the postseason, they probably will not make it to the World Series like they did last year. The problem is Blue Jays pitching. Starting pitching has been horrendous, and the bullpen for the Jays have even been more horrendous. It's just been a tough season for the Jays this year, but maybe some way, somehow, they can pull together and make the playoffs this year. Fingers crossed. That's been your Inside the Game, Beyond the Scoreboard.
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1: Good morning. From the CFNR Newsroom, I'm Jeff Blagden. This is your 11 o'clock news update. A wildfire burning along Highway 16 just south of Cedarvale has grown more than six times larger since yesterday. It's now burned 260 hectares and is prompting an evacuation alert for all of Cedarvale, including the Coonawatz area. While the alert was issued partially by the Gitlingak First Nation, it does not cover the community of Gitlingak. An alert is not a call to evacuate, but to be prepared in case an order is issued. That means packing important items like IDs, paper documents, and medications, and designating meeting spots with family. Witness reports say that the fire was likely caused by a vehicle which ignited along the highway, but there are no confirmations from the Wildfire Service. They do say the steep slope and wind direction are making the fire difficult to fight, even with active air support. However, rain and cooler weather in the forecast today should provide some assistance. A new fire is also burning southwest of Bella Coola along the South Bentinck Arm, but it's burning less than a hectare. Meanwhile, the wildfires currently devastating the South Cariboo are continuing to grow. New evacuation alerts and orders have been issued for the Felker Lake Fire, now sitting at 900 hectares. An order is covering both the Enterprise and 141 Mile House communities, plus more. Between them, the French Bar and 59 Creek fires have now burned 30,000 hectares. Evacuation orders for those have been expanded. South of there, an alert has also been expanded for the now 3,200-hectare Pear Lake Fire to cover Clinton as well. And a bit west of there, the Bonanza Creek Fire has nearly doubled to 7,000 hectares. It's also prompting a large evacuation alert and order area covering two provincial parks. You can find full maps of all evacuation order and alert areas at emergencyinfobc.gov.bc.ca. And Northern Health has confirmed the presence of toxic blue-green algae in two northern lakes. Blooms the size of a swimming pool were found on Maxon Lake near Topley last week. Those are a bit more turquoise in color than the ones found on Takisi Lake, between Francois Lake and Utsa Lake. They are more of a pea soup color, but also stretch about the size of a swimming pool. Toxins produced by the blooms can lead to dizziness, skin irritation, and nervous or respiratory issues. In extreme cases, they can lead to paralysis or death, but they're even more deadly for other animals, including pets and livestock. You should avoid even making contact with lakes with blooms present. And that's your news for this hour. More news coming up for you at noon, but first, let's get you some sports and weather. In the sports world, LeBron James has made his decision again. This time, he'll be taking his talents to the City of Brotherly Love. He's inked a two-year, $8 million deal to join the Philadelphia 76ers. He'll team up with former MVP Joel Embiid, former Finals MVP Jaylen Brown, and superstar Tyrese Maxey. Canada's women's national softball team pulled off a massive 15-2 upset over South Korea yesterday. South Korea is ranked fourth in the world, while Canada is 19th. They brought eight runs across the plate with 10 hits in the second inning alone. It follows a 13-zip win over Hong Kong that got the tournament going. They're squaring off against 0-2 Mexico right now before a weekend matchup with the U.S., who trail only Japan in the world rankings. And taking a quick look at your updated temperatures now. 23 in both Fort Nelson and Fort St. John, 21 in Moberly Lake, 11 in Atlin, 14 in Dease Lake, 16 in Lower Post, 23 in the Cariboo and Central Interior with an air quality advisory in place due to wildfire smoke, 17 in Bella Coola, 15 in Bella Bella, 18 in the Bulkley Valley and Lakes, 16 in Skidigat, 13 in Prince Rupert, and 15 in Terrace and Kitimat. More news on the way at noon. If you see anything newsworthy before then, send us an email, news@cfnrfm.ca. 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

0: Well, we won't be doing Free For All Fridays today, unfortunately. Chad is away. Jeff will be taking the afternoon drive from 2 until 6 p.m., though, so make sure you stick around for that. Once again, we are not doing Free For All Fridays today, but we will be back next Friday. Jeff Blagden will be bringing you the afternoon drive from 2 until 6 p.m., so sit back and relax and wait for that fantastic show coming up right here on Your Nation, Your Station, CFNR.
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0: CFNR. Well, just like to announce that unfortunately we are not doing Free For All Fridays today, but Jeff Blagden will be running the afternoon drive with you from 2 until 6 p.m. as he is covering for Chad, as Chad is away today. So once again, unfortunately, we will not be doing Free For All Fridays today. We got the new sports and weather for you coming up at the top of the hour, and then the afternoon drive from 2 until 6. Jeff Blagden will be keeping you company right here on CFNR.
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1: Yout, Kobe Smith, Kilasa Nugwa. A wildfire burning along Highway 16 just south of Cedarville has grown more than six times larger since yesterday. It has now burned 260 hectares and is prompting an evacuation alert for the Cedarville, including the Kootenai Watts area. While the alert was issued by Kitwanga First Nation, it does not cover the community of Kitwanga. An alert is not a call to evacuate, but to be prepared in case an order is issued. That means packing important items like IDs, paper documents, and medications, and designating meeting spots with family. Witnesses' reports say the fire was caused by a vehicle which ignited along the highway, but there was no confirmation from the wildfire service. They do say the steep slope and the wind direction is making the fire difficult to fight, even with active air support. However, rain and cooler weather in the forecast today should provide some assistance. A new fire is also burning southwest of Ballacoola along the South Bennett Arm, but is burning less than a hectare. Meanwhile, the wildfires currently devastating the South Cariboo are continuing to grow. New evacuation alerts and orders have been issued for the Filler Lake fire, now sitting at 2,300 hectares. An order is covering both Enterprise and 141 Mile House communities, plus more. Between them, the French Bar and 59 Creek fires have also burned 30,000 hectares combined. Evacuation orders have been expanded. South of there, and there is an alert for the expanded, now 3,184 hectare for the Pear Lake fire to cover Clinton as well. A bit of west there, the Banza Creek fire is nearly doubled to 7,000 hectares. It also has a large evacuation alert and order covering two provincial parks. You can find full maps of all evacuation orders and alerts areas at Emergency Info BC. Experts are warning some provinces will be hit harder than others by tariffs recently, threatened by U.S. President Donald Trump, including BC. University of Calgary economic professor Trevor Tome says BC could, in fact, be the hardest hit by the largest tariff volley. He says that's mainly too because of a high-value electric component boards made here. Tom estimates that 13.7% of BC exports would be hit by new tariffs if they take effect. For the second year in a row, BC crime index has dropped and is now at its lowest level in two decades. StatCan circulates the values each year based on the severity of police report crimes. For BC, last year, rate was at 92.4, more than 12 points lower than its 2023 peak. But that does not still give its third highest rate among the province, trailing only Saskatchewan and Manitoba. Across the country, Canada's rate was 75 last year, owing to largely to Ontario's 57, the lowest among any jurisdiction. Break and enters are robberies, are both hit their lowest levels since 1998, but shoplifting was an all-time high. Property crimes as a whole were also at their lowest levels since 1965. But while they did not drop, violent crimes are still significantly more common than the 2010s. That's news to the hour. If there's news in your community, contact our news team by emailing news at cfnrfm.ca. We're going to take a break and be right back with your sports and weather.
2: We are Kitsum Kalem, an original tribe of the Tsimshian Nation. Tsimshian means people of the Skeena River. Our ancestral lands are like you, are located in and around the Kitsum Kalem watershed, Skeena River, and North Coast. Kitsum Kalem has always been intimately connected with the other Tsimshian tribes through marriages, adoptions, and sharing of our resources in common ground. To shed more light on this message, here's our Samoigut Weetadildal of Wapsligaf, Hereditary Chief Don Roberts.
3: But the word Tsimshian means people in the river. No, we're people up to Tsimshian. We're people of multiple resources, and we're people that were all one. And we got different tribes, different WAPs, but we're still one.
2: Kitsum Kalem, an original tribe of the Tsimshian Nation.
1: In sports, LeBron James is heading to the 76ers. James made the announcement on social media saying it will be his last decision, and it comes after he strongly considered retirement. James says, quote, "I believe I can make the Sixers a championship team, and I'm so excited to energize a new fan base and start incredible journey one last time." Well, it's big boy time, according to manager John Schneider, as the Jays open a three-game set in Boston tonight against the red-hot Red Sox. Right-hander Trey Savage will start on the mound for the Jays, who snapped a four-game skid yesterday with a win over the Rays. And Toronto Temple's guard Marina Mabry will show off her shooting skills tonight in the WNBA's three-point contest in Chicago. Mabry leads all six of the contestants with 82 made three-point shots this season. The three-point contest is a wrap-up for tomorrow's All-Star game. And that's your sports update today. Fair weather at this hour across the region. In the Peace is sunny with 23. Allen is rain with 11. For the East of Keene, sunny with 17. In the Caribou and Sedentier, sunny with 24 with an air quality warning for the Caribou and Sedentier. Pocky Valley and Lakes is cloudy with 17. For the Central Coast, cloudy with 16. On the North Coast and Haida-Gwaii, cloudy with 16. And inland to Terrace and Kitimat, cloudy with 15. 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
0: The Prince Rupert and District Chamber of Commerce Golf Scramble is taking over the course on July 25th, 2026, 9 a.m. And you are all invited. 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

0: More memories than dental floss at a Willie Nelson concert. More decibels than a 747. More cousins than you knew you had. Teltan Band presents A Clem Jam 2026. July 31st to August 3rd at 6 Mile Telegraph Creek. 4 days of foot stomp and honky-tonk Teltan country music, camping under the stars, and dancing till the cows come home. 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
1: Yout, Kobe Smith, Kilasa Nugwa. A wildfire burning along Highway 16 just south of Cedarville has grown more than six times larger since yesterday. It has now burned 260 hectares and has prompted an evacuation alert for the Cedarville, including the Kootenai Watts area. While the alert was issued by Kitwanga First Nation, it does not cover the community of Kitwanga. An alert is not a call to evacuate, but to be prepared in case an order is issued. That means packing important items like IDs, paper documents, and medications, and designating meeting spots with family. Witnesses report say the fire was caused by a vehicle which ignited along the highway, but there was no confirmation from the wildfire service. They do say the steep slope in the wind direction is making the fire difficult to fight, even with active air support. However, rain and cooler weather in the forecast today should provide some assistance. A new fire is also burning southwest of Ballacoola along the South Bennett Arm, but is burning less than a hectare. Meanwhile, the wildfires currently devastating the South Cariboo are continuing to grow. New evacuation alerts and orders have been issued for the Filler Lake fire, now sitting at 2,300 hectares. An order is covering both Enterprise and 141 Mile House communities, plus more. Between them, the French Bar and 59 Creek fires have also burned 30,000 hectares combined. Evacuation orders have been expanded. South of there is an alert for the expanded, now 3,184 hectare, for the Pear Lake fire to cover Clinton as well. A bit of west there, the Banza Creek fire is nearly doubled to 7,000 hectares. It also has a large evacuation alert and order covering two provincial parks. You can find full maps of all evacuation orders and alerts areas at Emergency Info BC. The May Festival is returning to Terrace this weekend with a new culture performances, expanded programming, and continued celebration of the Nishka traditions. Festival Chair Nikki Villeneuve says last year's first event exceeded expectations.
2: We had over 2,000 people over the weekend, and it just showed us the desire to celebrate Indigenous culture together.
1: This year's festival will feature a traditional welcome feast, more than 35 vendors, additional cultural demonstrations, and dance groups from across BC. A culture exchange with Squamish Nation is also planned. Villeneuve says the festival celebrates more than performances.
2: Mai refers to the berry harvesting season. It's a season of abundance when families gather to harvest food from the land and prepare for the months ahead.
1: The second annual May Festival takes place today and tomorrow in Terrace at the Sportsplex and is free and open to everyone. That's the news to the hour. If there's news in your community, contact the news team by emailing news@cfnrfm.ca. In sports, as official, LeBron James will be heading to 76ers. James made the announcement on social media saying it will be his last decision, and this comes after his strongly considered retirement. James says, quote, "I believe I can make the 76ers a champion team, and I am so excited to energize a new fan base and start an incredible journey one last time." James wrote he was done with his 23rd NBA season ended. He says, "I was pretty sure I played my last game." James said that he was honest at the last press conference when he said, "I needed to look at myself and decide if I still love this game." As for temperatures at this hour, across the region, in the Peace 21, Allen 9, for the Stikine 17, in the Cariboo and Tendentier 26 with an air quality warning. Bulky Valley is 19, for the Central Coast 19, on the North Coast and Haida-Gwaii is 16, same as for Terrace and Kitimat. From the CFNR Newsroom, I'm Kobe Smith.
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0: Your nation, your station, CFNR. Welcome to a Friday edition of the Afternoon Drive with the Chad. You don't have to be a detective to figure out I'm not the Chad, but you might know me. That's not my Burton Cummings-esque level of narcissism. I'm also the morning news anchor here, Jeff Blagden. So yeah, this is going to be a long day for me. The Chad is too busy for us today, so I'll be hanging out with you, talking music, events, sports, and I'm hungry, so probably food. But let's get this drive going. We got some music on the way for you, including
1: good
0: some Kim
1: credit,
0: Mitchell on the way.
1: Credit, no
0: but the
1: credit,
0: Who are going to
1: no
0: get things going
1: problem.
0: In just a bit.
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0: A little bit of Kim Mitchell for you. That's The Hold on Your Nation, your station, CFNR. Today is your last chance to get in on a draw for a pair of tickets to the most futuristic party of Riverboat Days. Lunas Pulse will be here for Electric Symphony. If you've ever wanted to see what it's like to be in a sci-fi movie, and a musical one at that, then now's your chance. There's holograms, crazy artwork, and the largest infinity mirror LED floor in Canada, which sounds like something straight out of a sci-fi movie. Plus, there is a tribute to the most famous hologram performers this side of Tupac, ABBA, and a Fleetwood Mac tribute as well. That's my dad's favorite band. And you can get yourself a pair of VIP tickets worth over $250 each. We got one more set to give away. You can enter by finding the Lunas Pulse post on our Facebook page and comment after party. The shebang goes on July 31st through to August 1st. You can buy your tickets if you can't get in to win ours over at electricsymphony.com. That's Symphony, S-I-N-P-H-A-N-Y, by the way. Electric is spelt the way electric is always spelt. We got some more music on the way for you. Some Pink Floyd is coming up. We got the greatest pop songwriter of all time on the way, too. And Jackson Browne, from an album that is one of the most famous live albums of all time. He's getting things going next on CFNR.
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0: The only song off Paul McCartney's debut solo album that wasn't critically panned, Maybe I'm Amazed on CFNR, that version has also never been released as a single. The one you just heard was actually recorded 7 years later with Wings. On the actual original, Paul played every single instrument. The only other person on the track at all, Linda McCartney on backing vocals, which is fitting because the song is about how she supported him through the Beatles' breakup and their final years as the biggest band on earth, like ever, helped him to become the most successful pop music writer, like ever. The real question is, who's number two? My money's on Paul Simon or Carole King. Let me know your choice. We got some more music on the way for you while you're making up your mind, including the Animals. They're going to get things going with another set next on Your Nation, Your Station, CFNR.
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0: bit of Indigenous music there for you on Your Nation, Your Station, CFNR. That was Tia Woods, Sage My Soul, just came out last year. And we got a guy coming up next who has been part of the music scene for a lot longer than Tia Wood. Also one of my favorites of all time, but is undoubtedly one of the biggest narcissists in Canadian music history. I interviewed him once, and a direct quote I'll always remember: when you think about the greatest rock songwriters from the 70s, I don't see how you don't put me on top. We're talking about Burton Cummings here. He's actually mellowed out a little bit in recent years, although he did, ironically, release a song a couple years ago called Arrogance. So at least he acknowledges it, unlike a certain world leader south of the border. Now if only Burton would release a mustache how-to kit, he would definitely have my money on that one. Here he is coming up next, Burton Cummings, My Own Way to Rock, with the last set to close out this hour on Your Nation, Your Station, CFNR.
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1: Yo, it's Kobe Smith, Kilasa Nugwa. A wildfire burning along Highway 16 just south of Cedarville has grown more than six times larger since yesterday. It has now burned 260 hectares and has prompted an evacuation alert for the Cedarville, including the Kootenai Watts area. While the alert was issued by Kitwanga First Nation, it does not cover the community of Kitwanga. An alert is not a call to evacuate, but to be prepared in case an order is issued. That means packing important items like IDs, paper documents, and medications, and designating meeting spots with family. Witnesses' reports say the fire was caused by a vehicle which ignited along the highway, but there was no confirmation from the wildfire service. They do say the steep slope and the wind direction is making the fire difficult to fight, even with active air support. However, rain and cooler weather in the forecast today should provide some assistance. A new fire is also burning southwest of Ballacoola along the South Bennett Arm, but is burning less than a hectare. Meanwhile, the wildfires currently devastating the South Cariboo are continuing to grow. New evacuation alerts and orders have been issued for the Filler Lake fire, now sitting at 2,300 hectares. An order is covering both Enterprise and 141 Mile House communities, plus more. Between them, the French Bar and 59 Creek fires have also burned 30,000 hectares combined. Evacuation orders have been expanded. South of there, and there is an alert for the expanded, now 3,184 hectare for the Pear Lake fire to cover Clinton as well. A bit of west there, the Banza Creek fire is nearly doubled to 7,000 hectares. It also has a large evacuation alert and order covering two provincial parks. You can find full maps of all evacuation orders and alerts areas at Emergency Info BC. Well, with the growing wildfire situation in BC has affected electricity delivery across the province. BC Hydro says customers may see flickering lights and power interruptions and fluctuations as a result of a wildfire near Clinton. The utility says the wildfire ash and smoke are targeting short interruptions to electricity flow, and crews have had issues gaining access to the site because the active blaze. BC Hydro says the grid is still operating as expected and under the fire conditions, and the utility is monitoring the situation. Just over 600 homes in Terrace and Thornhill were without power yesterday evening due to a downed tree. Well, mostly due to a downed tree, residents on the eastern boundary of Terrace, spreading south of the highway, saw their power go down at around 5:30. Most had it restored by 8 o'clock, and all were back up and running by 9:30 p.m. It followed an outage from earlier in the day in the New Heaven Road area that it was not due to a tree, but a bird taking a nap on BC Hydro's wires. Northern Health has confirmed the presence of toxic blue-green algae in two northern lakes. Blooms the size of swimming pools were found in Maxin Lake near Topley last week. Those are a bit more toxin in color than the ones found in Taxi Lake between Francisco Lake and Utsa Lake. They were more of a pea soup color, but also stretch about the size of a swimming pool. Toxins produced by the blooms can lead to dizziness, skin irritation, and nervous and respiratory issues. In extreme cases, that can lead to paralysis or death. But they're even more deadly for animals, including pets and livestock. You should avoid even making contact with lakes with blooms present. For the second year in a row, BC's crime severity index has dropped and is now its lowest level in two decades. StatCan calculates the values each year based on the variety of police-reported crimes. For BC last year, the rate sat at 92.4, more than 12 points lower than 2023 peak. But that doesn't still give it the third highest rate among provinces, trailing only Saskatchewan and Manitoba. Across the country, Canada's rate was 75 last year, owing largely to Ontario's 57.2, the lowest among any jurisdiction. Break and enters are in robberies, both hit their lowest levels since 1998, but shoplifting was an all-time high. Property crimes as a whole were also their lowest level since 1965. But while they did drop a bit, violent crimes are still significantly more common than the 2010s. That's news of the hour. We're going to take a break and be right back with your sports and weather.
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1: In sports, LeBron James is heading to the 76ers. James made the announcement on social media saying it will be his last decision, and it comes after he strongly considered retirement. James says, quote, "I believe I can make the Sixers a championship team, and I'm so excited to energize a new fan base and start incredible journey one last time." Well, it's big boy time, according to manager John Schneider, as the Jays open a 3-game set in Boston tonight against the red-hot Red Sox. Right-hander Trey Savage will start on the mound for the Jays, who snapped a 4-game skid yesterday with a win over the Rays. And Toronto Temple's guard Marina Mabry will show off her shooting skills tonight in the WNBA's 3-point contest in Chicago. Mabry leads all 6 of the contestants with 82 made 3-point shots this season. The 3-point contest is a wrap-up for tomorrow's All-Star Game. And that's your sports update today. Fair weather this hour across the region. In the Peace is sunny with 21. Allen is raining with 10. For the Stikine, sunny with 17. In the Caribou and Sonnetier, sunny with 27 with an air quality warning. For the Bonkey Valley and Lakes, cloudy with 17. For the Central Coast, cloudy with 15. On the North Coast and Haida Gwaii, sunny with 16. And in Lansing Terrace and Kitimat, cloudy with 15. From the CFNR Newsroom, I'm Kobe Smith.
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0: Your nation, your station, CFNR. ZZ Top, a band that started out as a cover band of the British group The Zombies. Okay, they weren't really a cover band so much as they were trying to convince American audiences they actually were The Zombies. The actual band broke up in the 60s, but scored a huge U.S. hit with Time of the Season after the split. So their promoter hired Dusty Hill and Frank Beard to tour the States pretending they were them. Except the actual Zombies then reunited, putting them out of a job. Luckily, because now we have ZZ Top. And Heart. No relation, but they're coming up next with Dreamboat Annie on Your Nation, Your Station, CFNR.
1: 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More decibels than a 747. More cousins than you knew you had. 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

0: the best former Genesis lead singer. Don't at me, Phil Collins fans. Peter Gabriel, big time on CFNR, your nation, your station. So a recent discovery near Tumble Ridge is changing the way scientists look at a certain dinosaur. And no, it's not the T-Rex, but it is close. In 2017, a hiker found a 70-million-year-old skull just wedged into a rock, or part of one, anyway. It's the impression left in the rock that proved more useful. They had thought it was a baby T-Rex, but turns out it's from a relative that lived about 10 million years earlier, a Gorgosaurus, which is a smaller, sleeker, faster T-Rex, if you're trying to picture it. With feathers, probably, by the way. Scientists didn't think it lived that far north until then, but the discovery gives it a range bigger than almost any other predator at the time. Also, side note, if you ever doubted that birds are dinosaurs, just look at their skeletons beside, like, an ostrich or something. We got some Derek Miller on the way next for you. Van Halen's coming up, too. BTO on the way for you. Keep it locked to your nation, your station, CFNR.
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0: Well, we had Burton Cummings last hour on Your Nation, Your Station, CFNR, and now the other half of the greatest rock songwriting duo in Canada's history. Okay, a little bit of personal bias there. Randy Bachman and BTO. Against all odds, Cummings and Bachman are back together as the Guess Who for their final tour, the Taking It Back Tour, named very fittingly. The whole reason they're touring at all is because the courts told them they had to. Other ex-Guess Who members had been touring for years under the name, which Cummings and Bachman hated. It was seemingly the only thing they actually agreed on for years. So they finally sued last year, and won, but the judge ruled that they had to actually tour under the name in order to, wait for it, take it back. We got some First Nations music on the way for you next. Def Leppard is coming up on the way as well, and we got your community update coming up too. Lots of stuff still to come on Your Nation, Your Station, CFNR.
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0: Your nation, your station, CFNR. Jeff Healy, Cruel Little Number. And speaking of cruel numbers, let's talk AI news. AI news that will or should scare you. A new model OpenAI has been testing apparently escaped containment and hacked another AI company all on its own. I guess it was given this test to pass and cut off from internet access so they couldn't solve it. It somehow found a way to get out and onto the internet and hacked the other company because it figured it would know the answer to their problem. I don't know what they mean by fully cut off from the internet, though, because this all seems impossible if you just unplug the Wi-Fi. The AI can't plug it back in. Still scary that it can do that, though. One step closer to the Terminator every day. Or the Matrix. Not sure which is worse. We got some Deep Purple coming up next, kicking off your last set of music for this hour. Keep it locked to your nation, your station, CFNR.
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1: And hello, Ann, from the CFNR Newsroom. I'm Sabrina Spencer. A wildfire burning along Highway 16 just south of Cedarville has grown more than six times larger since yesterday. It's now burned 260 hectares, prompting an evacuation alert for Cedarville. The alert was issued by Gitwungak First Nation, though it does not cover the community of Gitwungak itself. An alert isn't a call to evacuate. It's a call to be ready in case an order comes. That means packing IDs, important paper documents, and medication, and setting up a meeting spot with family. Witnesses say the fire may have started from a vehicle along the highway, but Wildfire Service hasn't confirmed that. Crews say steep terrain and shifting winds are making it a tough fire to fight, even with air support overhead. But cooler weather and rain in today's forecast should help. Highway 16 remains open, running single-lane alternating traffic. Northern Rockies RCMP are asking for the public's help after Fort Nelson's Rainbow Crosswalk was deliberately damaged by a vehicle doing burnouts. Police say on July 21st, they got a call about a truck doing stunts around the community, including what appears to be an intentional attempt to deface the crosswalk. Witnesses describe the vehicle as an older model pickup. Sergeant Christian Debosine with the Northern Rockies RCMP say the driver's actions were unsafe, illegal, and hateful, and that this kind of behavior won't be tolerated. He's asking anyone with information to come forward and help hold those responsible accountable. If you saw anything or have details on the vehicle involved, you're asked to call Northern Rockies RCMP at 250-774-2700. A new report is putting numbers on something many northern BC communities already know all too well. There's a lot of cultural history still sitting in museums far from home. The First Peoples Cultural Council says more than 2,500 ancestors and 100,000 cultural belongings tied to BC are held in over 200 institutions around the world. The report, called From Stealing to Healing, was written by Haida-owned Q Enterprise Corporation and includes stories from 16 nations, including Gigatla, which brought home a sacred totem pole and two ancestral remains back in 2023. The second report lays out what repatriation actually costs, so communities can plan ahead. The First Peoples Cultural Council leaders say the work is urgent and long-term funding is badly needed to bring items and ancestors home. The Hellsik Joint Leadership is holding an event to celebrate and uphold the North Coast Tanker Ban, which was established in 2010. The event will take place this weekend, tomorrow, July 25th, and Sunday, the 26th, all taking place at the Big House in Bella Bella. Elected Chief Counselor Marilyn Slett of the Hellsik Nation explains what's taking place this weekend.
2: So the Hellsik Joint Leadership is hosting a Coastal Strong Symposium, and this will take place on Saturday and Sunday, and we'll close off with a community feast on Sunday night. And it's bringing together coastal communities, allies, and we're getting together to talk about what brings us together in terms of protecting our waterways, our lands, upholding the tanker ban and reaffirming that.
1: Leaders from different nations were invited to take part in the event, as Slett also states what nations are taking part.
2: Gitgat, Kakatla, Kwaswala, Haida, Klemtu, Haifa, and, you know, of course, Hellsik. Yeah, so it's really going to be a good gathering.
1: Slett also stated that if there were to be an oil spill, there is no technology to clean it up. And that's your news to the hour. If there's news in your community, contact our news team by emailing news@cfnrfm.ca. 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
4: In sports, LeBron James is heading to the 76ers. James made the announcement on social media, saying it will be his last decision, and it comes after he strongly considered retirement. James says, quote, "I believe I can make the Sixers a championship team, and I'm so excited to energize a new fan base and start incredible journey one last time." Well, it's big boy time, according to manager John Schneider, as the Jays open a 3-game set in Boston tonight against the red-hot Red Sox. Right-hander Trey Savage will start on the mound for the Jays, who snapped a 4-game skid yesterday with a win over the Rays. And Toronto Temple's guard Marina Mabry will show off her shooting skills tonight in the WNBA's 3-point contest in Chicago. Mabry leads all 6 of the contestants with 82 made 3-point shots this season. The 3-point contest is a wrap-up for tomorrow's All-Star Game. And that's your sports update today.
1: And for your weather, right now in Haida Gwaii, cloudy with a few showers and 17 degrees. Tonight's low dipping to 13. Currently, Prince Rupert has light rain, 13 degrees. Overnight temperatures falling to 12. Terrace Kitimat, an inland section, is seeing light showers with 17 degrees. Lows tonight around 13. Conditions in Bulkley Valley and Lakes District are cloudy with temperatures around 18. Tonight's low dipping to 11 degrees. Right now in Fort Nelson, cloudy at 21 degrees. Overnight temperatures falling to 12. Currently in Halfway River, it's partly cloudy, 23 degrees. Lows tonight around 15. Atland is seeing rain at 13 degrees. Tonight's low dipping to 7. Dease Lake, light rain, 14 degrees. Overnight temperatures falling to 8. Lower Post, 13 degrees. Lows tonight around 8 degrees. Caribou Central Interior are seeing sunny skies with some smoke and temperatures around 27 degrees. Tonight's low dipping to 11. Ballycoola is seeing cloudy skies at 22 degrees. Overnight temperatures falling to 15. And conditions in Bella Bella, cloudy, 16 degrees. Tonight's low down to 14. Stay safe, hydrate, and if you can, check on your elders. 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

0: Neil Young with the song that inspired one of the greatest summer deck party songs of all time, and in my opinion, one of the most well-known, Sweet Home Alabama. Southern Man is very critical of the Southern U.S., particularly over racism, which Ronnie Van Zant agreed was a problem, but he also wanted to write a song pointing out the good parts of the South as well. Neil Young gets name-dropped a few times, plus the line, "Southern Man don't need him around anyhow." Despite that, Van Zant was actually a huge Neil Young fan, and Neil really liked Sweet Home Alabama. The two became a lifelong friends because of it, and regularly wore each other's merch on stage, too. So there you go, forming lifelong friendships. Hopefully we're forming a lifelong friendship here with me filling in for the Chad. If not, still playing you some great music either way. We got some Andy Kim coming up to kick off another set next on Your Nation, Your Station, CFNR.
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0: Your nation, your station, CFNR, Black Rose, twice as hard. Well, Concerts in the Park is just over a week away now. Not this Saturday, but the one after. Noon to 9 o'clock in George Little Park, right after the parade. Tons of local artists headlined by elite Queen cover band Queen Flash. And I mean, even Queen is basically a Queen cover band at this point, right? Sorry, you can't replace Freddie. It will be your chance to meet me in person as well. I'll be hanging out in the CFNR tent. I know, that's the real prize here. Okay, you'll also get to meet the Chad, too. He'll be there. It's free, it's local, it's the biggest event of the summer. Come check out Concerts in the Park a week from tomorrow. And speaking of free stuff, stay tuned, because I'm about to tell you how you can get some more, and it is Concerts in the Park related. We've also got some more music on the way for you, some Pat Benatar, some Boston, and some Aerosmith on the way. 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

0: A band that might have stolen their most popular song from My Favorite Artist, or at least the most popular riff from it. That was Boston on Your Nation, Your Station, CFNR. My Favorite Artist is Elton John, by the way. But we'll talk about that issue another time. For now, let's talk about concerts in the park. 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

0: Your nation, your station, CFNR. That was Digga Wolf with Trap Line. Well, with the World Cup over, it's officially the worst time of the year to be a sports fan. Luckily, there's been a surge in those online sports team-building games lately, and I am very addicted. You may have heard about them. They're kind of taking over social media right now. It started out with 82-0, a basketball game where you try to build a starting five that goes, well, 82-0. You get a team and a year to pick from, and you got to fill out your team. There's also a football one, 20-0. There's baseball ones out there, other basketball ones, too. My favorite is another NBA one. It's called Airball. You still try to go 82-0, but you build out a whole team with a bench and everything, and you pick any decade for the team to play in, too, so you got to keep that in mind when you're building. Anyway, my record lineup score is an 83. Airball.com, by the way, if you want to try to beat that, let me know if you do. Then I'll just have to try to beat you again. Now we just need someone to make one for the All-Native Basketball Tournament. Might be a little bit more difficult since they don't play 82 games. We're going to get you back into some more music here. We got some Bob Marley on the way in a little bit, but Glass Tiger is going to get the next set going. Your nation, your station, CFNR.
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2: And Deborah Wan from the CFNR Newsroom, I'm Sabrina Spencer. For the second year in a row, BC's crime severity index has dropped and is now at its lowest level in two decades. StatCan calculates the values each year based on the severity of police-reported crimes. For BC, last year's rate sat at 92.4, more than 12 points lower than its 2023 peak. But that does still give it the third highest rate among the provinces, trailing only Saskatchewan and Manitoba. Across the country, Canada's rate was 75.0 last year, owing largely to Ontario's 57.2, the lowest among any jurisdiction. Break-and-enters and robberies both hit their lowest levels since 1998, but shoplifting was at an all-time high. Property crime as a whole were also at their lowest level since 1965. But while they did drop a bit, violent crimes are still significantly more common,